0: Music. The universal language of mankind.
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2: Hey, hey, welcome back to Never Missed a Beat. I'm Tamaya J. Again, happy Wednesday. Again, let's take a moment to thank God for everything He's done for us. Lord, we are nothing without You. In the music I play, I pray that it will touch and inspire someone to want more of You, Jesus. Amen. All right, y'all, listen, coming up this hour, William Murphy, Anthony Evans, Shirley Caesar, and CeCe Winans, Tracy Troy, and guess what? We got that interview with Deontay Duckett. You don't want to miss it. Keep it locked right here or never miss the beat. I'm Tamaya J.
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2: Welcome back. I'm Tamaya J. Listen, have you been feeling tired lately? I know I have, but don't give up. If you're feeling tired or overwhelmed, take comfort in God's promise that those who hope in the Lord will renew their strength. So you are stronger than you think because God is your source. He's our source. All right, so tap into that. We got some more great music on the way. Keep it locked right here on Tamaya J. Or never miss the beat.
3: It's time for a Power Minute.
4: This is Ed Gregg. Imagine this. You're walking in the wilderness and a poisonous snake crawls up and bites you. You are peeved to the highest level of pissivity at the snake. Do you chase after the snake that bit you or what? It's not what others do or even your own mistakes that hurt you the most. It's your response to those things. Chasing after the poisonous snake that bites you will only drive the poison through your entire system. It's better to take measures immediately to get the poison out of you. If someone does or says something to hurt you, don't look for ways to get revenge. In so doing, you will only drive their poison through your system. I often reflect on John 20, verse 23, which says, "What you forgive is forgiven. What you don't forgive is retained. Let it go." I'm Ed Gregg, author of the book 40 Days to a Life of Gold. Elevate your thoughts and rise.

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1: Many of us growing up remember being latchkey kids. You know, we came home from school to empty houses because our parents were still at work providing for the family. Like then, most parents today don't have the luxury of affording after-school activity or being home when their kids arrive from school. And that's okay, because sometimes, honey, we just gotta do what we have to do. However, it's important that you take time to thoroughly walk through the do's and don'ts of your child staying at home alone, such as no answering the door or being

0: being on the phone, and certainly no friends coming over. And make sure that they check in with you regularly to let you know that they are safe and sound. Having a kid at home alone can be unnerving. However, with safeguards in place, you all should survive just fine. I'm Ebony Funderburk, your Glamazon mom. Make it a great day and stay fabulous, honey.
1: That's a mommy moment. Be a Glamazon mom. 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And remember, not all superheroes wear capes. Glamazon Mom.
2: Hey, this is Dr. Mark Whitlock with Get Right with God. Please email. It's number 8. Hey, this is Dr. Mark Whitlock with Get Right with God. Today, let's talk about getting right by growing in faith. The Bible says in Romans chapter 10, verse 17, so then faith comes by hearing, and hearing by the word of God. 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

0: everybody. Welcome to the show. We have Deontay Duckett on the line. Hey, how are you?
1: I'm good. How are you? What's good, everybody?
0: I'm good. I am so happy you called in. I'm excited about your new project. Tell the listeners a little bit about you.
1: My name is Deontay Duckett, 39 years old, Los Angeles, California native. I'm the founder of the Justified Crew, established in 2009. We have about two full projects out, and we're getting ready to release some new music coming soon.
0: Man, and wait till y'all hear it. It is fire. Wow. You know, yes, L.A., shout out to L.A. Love y'all over there. How hard was it
1: to... Thank you so much.
0: Yes. Tell us, how hard is it to be taken seriously as a choir artist from L.A.?
1: Oh, that's a complex question. It is very hard. You know, the Midwest is known for good choir music. The West Coast, they really don't think we have choirs out there. But there's a lot of us out here that's making some noise. Yeah. And I'm grateful to be one of the generals that is being able to take, you know, the choir scene from the West Coast mainstream. So it's like trying to get blood off a turnip. But, hey, it's working.
0: Yes.
1: I don't ever back down from a challenge at all.
0: I know that's right. Hey, so tell us, this new single you have, tell us, how did you come up with this song, When God Speaks?
1: So actually, this song was written by one of my good friends and brothers from Richmond, Virginia.
0: Oh,
1: well, he's
0: actually
1: from Norfolk, I believe. But his name is Anthony Junebug Turner.
0: Shout out to him.
1: Yeah, shout out to my brother. So me and Junebug were both writers on Ricky Dillard's last Choir Masters 2 album.
0: Okay.
1: And when I decided to do another record, well, this last album, I told Jim, I said, hey, I need a choir song.
0: Yeah.
1: And he was like, I got something that I wrote a couple of years ago that I did nothing with, and when he gave it to me, I said, oh yeah, this is a hit.
0: Yeah.
1: And I talked to the choir, they're like, this is my favorite song. I was like, well, dang, could it be more than I wrote, you know? But no, it's an amazing joint. And when we did it live last August, the audience went up, so I knew this had to be the single.
0: Yeah. All right, y'all, we got more on the way with Deontay Duckett. Keep it locked right here on Never Miss the Beat.

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1: Heaven 100.1.
2: Welcome back to Never Missed a Beat. We have Deontay Duckett on the line, and we are talking about his new single. All right, well, let's get right into it. Go ahead and introduce it.
3: Hey, everybody. This is Deontay Duckett and the Just Start Crew with our new single, When God Speaks. And remember, everything changes when God speaks his word. Enjoy.
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0: It's time for a Power Minute.
1: This is Ed Gray. Do you have problems? Even the most together people have storms to face. In fact, the people who are winning the most in life often have the biggest challenges in front of them. The people who win the most are often the biggest risk takers. Problems are the weights the universe uses to help you exercise your soul. Think about it. If you went to the gym and worked out and used light weights, what would happen? Not much. Your muscles would not grow and expand because they weren't given enough resistance. Likewise, if you go through life without any problems, you'll never have the opportunity to work out your soul. The next time you're faced with a problem, tell yourself, this is just a spiritual workout. Work through it, and it will make you a bigger person. I'm Ed Gray, author of the book, 40 Days to a Life of Gold. Elevate your thoughts and rise.

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2: Those that are just joining in, we just heard the amazing song When God Speaks. We got Deontay Duckett on the line. Listen, man, that song is amazing. I love it. I love it. I love it. Tell us, what do you hope that this single does? I mean, we know it's going to be in top Billboard, but what, you know, give us a little bit more on it.
3: I want it to be a reminder of how powerful the Word of God is. Yeah. Like when God created, you know, everything, he's spoken into existence, and he's given us that same power to speak his word, and it causes changes in the atmosphere and changes in our lives, and sometimes it actually changes our perspectives. So I just want that to be a reminder that, you know, although we have what we have in the White House and we have what we going on around us, you know, politically, God still reigns on the throne, and yes, every time he speaks, you know,
2: yes,
3: things happen.
2: Yes, yes. Let's talk about what's going on. Well, first, okay, before we go into what's going on, tell us, how was your live recording? I mean, you had major artists, Judy McCall. Oh, my goodness. I love her.
3: Yeah.
2: Mikkel.
3: Yeah.
2: Yes.
3: Auntie Judy.
2: Michael Lampkin.
3: Yes.
2: I mean, just
3: God, yes.
2: Let's go on and on. Go ahead. Tell us.
3: So, yeah, you said we had Auntie Judy. We had Bishop Kenneth C. Ulmer, former pastor of my church, Staple Central Bible Church. We had Lillian Lloyd, Michael Lampkin. We have the amazing Nikki Potts. You know,
2: yes.
3: Nikki has been on every last album and record that I've done.
2: Wow.
3: And she will continue to be. Pastor Cecil Thompson,
2: yes.
3: One of my close friends, Vanessa Grundy, the daughter of the late Ricky Grundy. And also we have Pastor John Terrius Tate.
2: Yes.
3: And did I say, yeah, Pastor Cecil Thompson. Yeah,
2: yes.
3: We had, I would want to say that was all of the artists. And the recording was so phenomenal. To have it at, you know, my now church, it wasn't my church the night of the recording, but I joined because the church was just so wonderful to us.
2: Yes.
3: Alive in Inglewood at Faithful Central Bible Church, produced by my brother, the one and only Quadra Salters.
2: Okay, yeah.
3: Yes, ma'am.
2: Wow.
3: Yes, ma'am.
2: Wow. I know that was a night to remember.
3: Oh, yeah. It definitely was. It was a life-changing night for me, actually. Most definitely was.
2: What are you looking to accomplish this year with your music?
3: I'm really looking forward to actually, you know, getting on Billboard.
2: Yeah.
3: It's been a challenge for us independent artists.
2: Yeah.
3: I've seen so many setbacks when it comes to the industry. That's, you know, what's required, but I believe that God is going to give us that placement that will allow the nations to hear our music. I'm not really, of course, you want to get an award. It's beautiful. It's great. But my ultimate reward is to hear him say, well done. And in order for me to hear that, I got to make sure that I'm living right and leading my people in the right direction.
2: Yes,
3: so,
2: yes.
3: You know, of course, we want to get, you know, the Stellars and Doves and the Grammy and all that is beautiful. But my ultimate goal is really just to please God,
2: yes,
3: with my music and with my life.
2: I love your heart, Deontay. I love it. Tell the listeners where they can connect with you, how they can connect with you.
3: You can look me up at Deontay Duckett on all social media platforms, Facebook, Instagram, TikTok, you name it, YouTube. All the digital streaming platforms, type in Deontay Duckett and the Justify Crew, and you will find us. That is DEANTEDUCKETT.
2: Yes. And before you go, could you give us a little word of encouragement?
3: Whoever's out there struggling, just know that God is still sovereign. He still reigns. I don't care how bad life is. He is still faithful. I just told the audience yesterday, Sunday at an engagement, we sung a song called All in His Hands. And I don't really believe that we pay attention to the stuff that we sing, but I said, no matter how great or small, he's still the master of it all. So no matter what we're facing, God is still God. Life be life, but God be God.
2: Yeah. I know that.
3: So keep going, y'all. Keep going. I have to remind myself that. Just keep going. Keep pressing. There's a blessing in the pressing.
2: That's right. That's right. All right, y'all. Listen, Deontay Duckett, make sure y'all go out, get his single. Thank you so much.
3: Thank you for having me. Thank

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2: Welcome back to Never Miss a Beat. 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Hebrews chapter 10, verse 10 says, "We have been sanctified, made holy through the offering of the blood of Jesus, Christ for all." All right, live in that today. Get into your word. We got some more great music on the way right here on Never Miss a Beat.

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1: 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We got some more great music on the way. 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
2: 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You may feel tired right now, but you're not alone. God is your strength.

0: strength. All right, I could do all things through Christ who strengthens me. That's Philippians 4:13. Get it to your word, read it. We got some more great music on the way. I'm Tamaya J on Never Miss the Beat.
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2: This is Ed Gregg. We're speaking with motivational speaker Mike Howard, who is the author of the book From Ordinary to Extraordinary. Mike, yesterday you told us the only difference between where you are today and where you will be tomorrow is the information you learn and the people you meet.
3: That's correct, Ed. We grow through people and knowledge. 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
2: That was Mike Howard, author of the book From Ordinary to Extraordinary. 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
4: Second Peter 1 and 3 tells us that God has given us everything that we need for life and godliness through our knowledge of Him. I have everything.

0: urging you to rest. Now, we've spoken many times about the importance of getting enough sleep, how over time the lack of sleep results in weight gain, increased blood pressure, and higher risk of heart attacks. But today, I'm specifically talking about rest. That needed break from the everydayness, that time where we allow ourselves to replenish, to slow down, to refocus. True rest is just as important as sleep. It's amazing how we've conditioned ourselves to take pride in not using all of our vacation days or bragging about how busy we are. Yes, we couch our comments as complaints, but too often we wear these complaints as badges of honor, as though proving our struggles and busyness bring us self-worth. Well, that's just plain stupid. Every day we march closer and closer to death, and when we finally get there, do we want our lives to be measured by our to-do list? Instead, take the time to rest, to reflect, to pray, to enjoy family, to slow down. For Focus on Women, this is April Anderson, Rest Dynamically.
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So today, I'm

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I've never done this. This is fun. This is almost like preaching. You know what I'm saying? Number five. Hey, this is Dr. Mark Whitlock. I'm going to get right with God. Today, let's talk about getting right by being faithful in marriage. The Bible says in Hebrews chapter 13, verse 4, marriage is honorable in all, and the bed undefiled. By whoremongers and adulterers, God will judge. Being faithful in marriage is avoiding compromising situations, such as having an intimate one-on-one time with friends of the opposite sex. Being faithful in marriage is making time for your spouse daily, discussing your life, feelings, decisions, and regular date nights together to remain romantic and

0: 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I'm Mark Whitlock with Get Right With God. 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

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Now, when we pray, we want to end that with a declaration, a decree. 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The things that hurt you in the past won't control your future. Starting now, this is a new day. This is your exodus. 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

0: Listen, whatever you're facing, just remember, the same God that delivered you before, he's faithful, he's God, and he'll do it again. 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
1: In my distress, you heard my cry.
0: Yes, Lord.
1: You hear

Hey, hey, welcome back to Never Miss the Beat. Let peace fill your heart today, no matter what you're facing. And the peace of God, which surpasses all understanding, will guard your hearts. That's Philippians chapter 4, verse 7. All right, y'all, we got some more great music on the way right here on Never Miss the Beat. I'm Tamaya J.

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And yes, we're fighting terrorism, but what about the quiet racism?

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1: I know firsthand how worryful it can be for a parent to have to leave your kids at home for any extended amount of time. However, there are several safeguards you can put into place to make sure that your child stays safe and sound while out of your care. For instance, if you have a nosy neighbor you can trust, preferably an older mother from the motherboard, ask them to keep watch on your home while you're out. Most times, they will oblige, especially if they have little to do during the day outside of watch their soaps or judge shows. Make sure that the mother has your cell and home number and calls you at the first sight of any kind of trouble. Remember, it still takes a village to raise a family. And if you can trust them, which is key, don't be afraid to ask. I'm Ebony Funderburk, your Glamazon Mom. Make it a great day and stay fabulous, honey.
0: That's a mommy moment. Be a Glamazon Mom. You're on Facebook? 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Glamazon Mom.
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2: 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If you spend everything you make, you'll only make someone else rich. 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I'm Ed Gray. 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
2: Faith, keep believing. God is moving even when you can't see it. Hebrews chapter 11 verse 1 says, "Now faith is the substance of things hoped for." All right, listen, y'all, get into your word. It's some great nuggets and tools in there that can help us through this journey called life. All right, we got some more great music on the way right here on Never Miss the Beat. Keep it locked.
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0: 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Are you headed out for a summer road trip? Remember, bad driving doesn't take a vacation. So, if you're hurt in a car crash this summer, get the Thumbs Up Guys injury lawyers to fight for you today.
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2: Welcome back to Never Miss a Beat. My name is Tamaya J. All right, listen, we are at the end of the show, but I just want you to remember hope, strength, peace, and faith, and love are all found in one place, and that is Jesus Christ. The word reminds us in Romans chapter 10, verse 9, if you declare with your mouth Jesus is Lord and believe in your heart that God raised him from the dead, you will be saved. If you're listening right now and you've been searching, hurting, or just feeling like something is missing, this is your moment. You don't have to have it all together right now. Just come. Say, Lord Jesus, I need you. Come into my heart, forgive me, and lead my life. I believe that you died and you rose again with all power in your hand so that we can have eternal life with you. Again, I want to remind you, you are loved and you're not alone. And your story isn't over, all right? Stay encouraged, stay blessed, and listen, you can always

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All right, well, meet me here tomorrow right here on Never Miss a Beat. I'm Tamaya J.

touch your neighbor and say, neighbor, if you're going through anything, just leave it alone. Put your hands together.

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1: It's important to understand that we can't make the progress that we want to make or need to make when we are on overload. My sisters, we've got to get rid of it. What it am I talking about? The overload, the stuff, the clutter that we accumulate from our interactions with others, even from situations where we create problems for ourselves. Sometimes, knowingly and unknowingly, our hearts and minds accumulate overload stuff. Ungodly attitudes, mean thoughts, low self-esteem, jealous spirits, unfounded accusations. These things have a way of getting into our minds. Sometimes we think we can hide these things, but eventually they will surely show up. Even through the best makeup jobs, the most gorgeous hairdos, or the most expensive clothes. Whenever a sister starts folding her arms, rolling her eyes, popping her mouth, and getting on people who've done nothing to her, you know something is wrong somewhere. We must not allow our minds to become storage places for thoughts and feelings that worry us, frustrate us, frighten us, or keep us from being who God intends for us to be. Get rid of any thought that makes you feel intimidated by

it for you to be. Talk to the Lord. Let him know that you need his help in throwing out some things so your mind can be at ease. Throw out low self-esteem. Bag up bad attitudes, envy, and anger. Box up leftover relationship residue. It may not seem easy, but if you talk to the Lord and he helps you, you're going to be able to feel better and think more clearly. My sisters, you've got to get rid of it, because a sister's got to do what a sister's got to do. Trust the word of the Lord that encourages you. I can do all things through Christ who strengthens me. I want to give a shout out to all of the sisters who believe that things are going to get better for you. Now,

Whatever sister that's listening who is trusting the Lord for your good success and trusting him to order your steps or to come on and lift your voice and let the Lord hear you shout out a praise. Come on, ladies, let the Lord hear you holler.

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Musical Soul Food Gospel is now on Alexa. It's easy. Just say, Alexa, play Musical Soul Food. From classic gospel hits to today's inspiring voices, you'll hear music that uplifts, encourages, and inspires anytime, right in your own home. Say it today. Alexa, play Musical Soul Food.

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1: It's important to understand that we can't make the progress that we want to make or need to make when we are on overload. My sisters, we've got to get rid of it. What it am I talking about? The overload, the stuff, the clutter that we accumulate from our interactions with others, even from situations where we create problems for ourselves. Sometimes, knowingly and unknowingly, our hearts and minds accumulate overload stuff. Ungodly attitudes, mean thoughts, low self-esteem, jealous spirits, unfounded accusations. These things have a way of getting into our minds. Sometimes we think we can hide these things, but eventually they will surely show up, even through the best makeup jobs, the most gorgeous hairdos, or the most expensive clothes. Whenever a sister starts folding her arms, rolling her eyes, popping her mouth, and getting on people who've done nothing to her, you know something is wrong somewhere. We must not allow our minds to become storage places for thoughts and feelings that worry us, frustrate us, frighten us, or keep us from being who God intends for us to be. Get rid of any thought that makes you feel intimidated by mean, hateful people. Get rid of thoughts that make you nervous and tense. Get rid of any thought that makes you feel like you are less than who God intended for you to be. Talk to the Lord. Let Him know that you need His help in throwing out some things so your mind can be at ease. Throw out low self-esteem. Bag up bad attitudes, envy, and anger. Box up leftover relationship residue. It may not seem easy, but if you talk to the Lord and He helps you, you're going to be able to feel better and think more clearly. My sisters, you've got to get rid of it, because a sister's got to do what a sister's got to do. Trust the word of the Lord that encourages you. I can do all things through Christ who strengthens me. I want to give a shout out to all of the sisters who believe that things are going to get better for you. Now, whatever sister that's listening who is trusting the Lord for your good success and trusting Him to order your steps, or to come on and lift your voice and let the Lord hear you shout out a praise. Come on, ladies, let the Lord hear you holler. Mm-hmm.

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It's easy. Just say, Alexa, play Musical Soul Food. 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
1: In our faith walk with the Lord, we just want to share with you some sister shout outs, praise thoughts, and encouragement as we go forth letting our light shine for the glory of God. Here we go. I will bless the Lord at all times. His praise shall continually be in my mouth. My sisters,

0: We have got to be a good steward of what God blesses us to have. This means not only being careful about our money management, but our time, resources, and energy as well. Wastefulness is not an option for us. If we tell the truth, many of us will admit that from time to time, we may let something go so that we can treat ourselves to something nice. However, if we do this all of the time, we will more than likely run into problems like Sharon. Sharon's husband took her charge cards because he said he wasn't giving them back until she learned the meaning of the word budget. When God sees us being faithful with what we already have, he knows he can trust us with an increase and expanded territory. My sisters, we've got to be a good steward because a sister's got to do what a sister's got to do. Remember, whatever is going on in your life, God's got everything in control. Hold fast to the word of God that declares, I can do all things through Christ who strengthens me. We want to give a shout out today to all of the sisters who have just lost your job. Want you to be encouraged to believe that God has a better job with better hours just waiting for you. Now we want to come on and give God some worthy praise. Come on, ladies, lift your voice and let heaven hear you. Holla! My sisters, we would just love for you to visit us at our webpage, asistersgottodo.com. We'd love to hear from you.
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0: It's time for a Power Minute.
1: This is Ed Grun. A lot of people have the idea that in order to accumulate $1 million, they have to make $1 million. That's not true. There's a proverb that says, "He who gathers money little by little makes it grow," end quote. For example, let's suppose that at the age of 20 and for the next 40 years, you put $1,000 a year in an investment fund that yielded 12.5% interest. 40 years later, at the age of 60, you will have accumulated $1 million. You see, interest earns interest, which earns interest, which earns interest, and it never stops. In other words, the amount of money you put away is not nearly as important as the amount of interest and the time period. The earlier you start and the more you earn in interest, the less you need to start with. You don't have to earn a lot of money to retire a millionaire. Just be wise with it. I'm Ed Gray.

0: Exercising is viewing the human body as a temple of the Holy Spirit and turns exercise into an act of obedience and worship. That means getting up and moving, doing your sit-ups and doing your push-ups, doing your run, walk around the block. Exercise is pushing through physical limitations to build mental and spiritual stamina, aiding in personal discipline and faith. 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That means Jesus exercised every day. Exercising helps manage stress and anxiety, allowing for a more peaceful, trusting connection with God. I'm Dr. Mark Whitlock, Jr., with Get Right with God. 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

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Come on.

Let's get right with God by managing your money right. The Bible says in Proverbs chapter 22, verse 7, the rich rule over the poor and the borrower is a servant to the lender. Managing money right begins by creating a budget to plan your spending, ensuring you can manage money to honor God. Managing money right is avoiding excessive credit card debt and avoiding greed by

0: applying biblical principles of managing your money. 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And finally, managing money right is honoring God by giving the first fruits back to God, by tithing obediently, and becoming a cheerful giver. 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
1: Hey, time to rejoice. Oh, come on.

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Unrest everywhere you go. Well, you just don't know. It has us in a dilemma. You don't know what the weather gonna be. Huh? Don't know whether you got a job tomorrow. Some of us don't even know whether we are still married or not. That's just how uncertain things are. Sometimes you think you're married, you're not. Your health, so uncertain. You're well one day, sick the next one. Is that right? And in a day and time like this, you don't know what politicians are going to do. Is that right? So in a time like this, where there's indefinite, uncertain, well, my friends, you need to be sure and very sure that you've been born again. You ought to know you got good religion, something that will sustain you in the time of trial, tribulation, temptation all around. It need to be good enough that if you get in the fiery furnace, like the Hebrew boy, you know he'll keep you. If you get in the lion den, he'll keep you. And with temptation all around you, you need to know beyond the shadow of a doubt that I've been born again. How many of you know you've been born again? We used to sing a little song, Where I Came From. And I just want you to kind of listen in. And if you can answer me back, well and good. But we used to sing this little song down in Tennessee.

said, the choir said it, but you didn't really say it like you mean it. If you know you got it,

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Heaven 100.1.

0: In the choir stand. Where is that? In the choir stand. Where it at?
1: In the choir stand. Where is that?
0: Hey!
1: In the choir stand.
0: Eddie, I want to go back to that guy.

0: that's in the choir set, baby. Yes, it is. Anybody still singing the choir? Where you at, choir members? God bless you. Oh, yeah. Praise in the choir set.
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0: Hey, and welcome to another week's edition of the Daryl Luster Radio Show. And I'm your host, the one that's going to be staying with you the entire day, orchestrating this thing, the very best in traditional and quartet gospel music. Nobody does it like the Daryl Luster Radio Show. And I'm telling you, I got you today. I'm telling you. But just in case that I don't cross every T, dot every I, in respect to exactly what you may be calling for, what you want to hear, what's burning on your heart, all you got to do, I'm here for you. Give me a call at 769-241-2050. That number again is 769-241-2050, and I will get it in for you. Also want to say to everybody under the sound of my voice that may be celebrating a birthday or an anniversary in the month of June, give me a call and let us know about it. And that way we could remember it the entire month of June. You may know of somebody that has a birthday in the month of June. We want to remember it. 769-241-2050. Thank you for being the very best part of the Daryl Luster Radio Show. Hey.
1: I'm Brown. I'm a cousin from Winston-Salem, North Carolina. I've been to 13, 40 of life. You know, life is a place for me, my family, and a soul stirrer. Here am I God to be. Thank you.

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0: That was Mike Howard, author of the book From Ordinary to Extraordinary. I'm Ed Gregg, author of the book 40 Days to a Life of Gold. 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

That's the legendary Brooklyn All-Stars, and I Found a Friend right here on the Daryl Luster Radio Show. Incidentally, the Brooklyn All-Stars are going to be needing your vote in just a little bit because they are up for the second round for a Stellar Award. Yeah. Here's a blast from the past. Myrna Summers. Blast from the past. Uncloudy Day right here on the Daryl Luster Radio Show.

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0: Yeah.
1: Brand new music from Jermaine Dolley. In fact, back-to-back music from Jermaine Dolley. His current single, Victory, and his prior number one single, Never Shall Forget. Here's a blast from the past. 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

death, I will fear no evil. For thou art with me, your rod and your staff comforts me. We have a great shepherd that promised to never leave us, neither forsake us. He will always be on your side. It doesn't matter your challenge. It doesn't matter your situation. Your shepherd will never give up on you. Hang in there, my brother. Hang in there, my sister. God is on your side.

Hey, hey, hey, and welcome back to the Daryl Luster Radio Show. Hope that you're enjoying yourselves today. Hope you're enjoying the music, the show in its entirety. I'm having a ball over here, but I can't always go by me because I'm easily excitable. it doesn't take much for me. But I'm telling you, I'm enjoying myself. Hope that you are as well. 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

I ran into somebody just the other day, somebody that really knew me from way back when. And they asked me, said, Daryl, how did you get where you are? I started to take credit for it, but I found

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3: When you go through, it's good to know you can talk to somebody that won't judge you or point you in the right direction. I talked to Mama about some stuff I was going through. And Mama said, "Have you prayed?" I said, "Yeah."

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Mama said, tell him that he can fix that too. I said, Mama, I've been taking medicine and it seemed like it won't help. Mama said,

Hey, hey, hey, Daryl. Happy birthday goes out to David Hammond of David Hammond and the Chosen Disciples. Birthday, June 3rd. Happy birthday goes out to the late Grammy Award-winning Charles Fold of the Charles Fold Singers. Birthday, June 4th. Happy birthday goes out to pianist, singer, choir director, and church leader, the late Bishop Jeff Banks. Birthday, June 7th. Happy birthday goes out to one of Mississippi Mass Choir's finest and go-to soloists, Mosey Burks, best known as Mama Burks. Birthday, June 17th. Happy birthday goes out to the late Grammy Award nominated Reverend Timothy Wright. Birthday, June 17th. Happy birthday goes out to God.

gospel singer, rapper, and songwriter, Jim Stones. Birthday, June 20th. Happy birthday goes out to civil rights leader and Stellar Award winning Reverend Clay Evans. Birthday, June 25th. Happy birthday goes out to vocalist, musician, record company exec, and founder of the legendary Mississippi Mass Choir, the late Frank Williams. Birthday, June 27th. And happy birthday goes out to the late Stellar Award nominated Reverend F.C. Barnes. Birthday, June 22nd. Again, happy birthday to all of our June birthdays. This is Shelby, doing it like it shall be done, on behalf of the Daryl Luster Radio Show, bringing you birthday shout-outs for the month

0: Somebody somewhere, maybe not in your neck of the woods, but somebody somewhere has got a birthday, is celebrating a birthday in the month of June, and we're about to acknowledge it in addition to the ones that Shelby just mentioned. Put on your red bottom shoes is what I've been asking about for the last 2 weeks.
1: Mm-hmm.
0: That's right. Red bottom shoes. Are they men, women, what? And about how much do they cost? Give me a general idea. Nobody said a word. Wait a minute. This might be something. The Darryl Lust Radio Show.
2: Yes. This is-

then you know that they're knock-a-meechies, they're knockoffs, because I can't afford $1,200 shoes. My brother Ronald, who got me started in singing, celebrates on June the 1st. Velma Lewis celebrates on June the 3rd. Richard Lasseter celebrates on June the 4th. Taisha Lasseter on June 11th. Grace Bam Bam Rose, I think, is on June the 13th. Travis Lasseter is on June the 19th. And everybody under the sound of my voice celebrating a birthday in the month of June. On behalf of the Daryl Luster Radio Show, happy birthday.

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1: That's right. Quartet music is alive and it's doing mighty well right here on the Daryl Luster Radio Show. In fact, this segment of our show is dedicated to the quartet genre of music and nothing but that.

if you know prayer will change things, I just dare you to look at your neighbor right now and tell him, say, neighbor, prayer will change things. Look at him good and tell him, say, neighbor, prayer will change things. Now get

greatest, the late great Willie Neil Johnson of the Gospel Keynotes. And he had a song that he had a young man named Teddy Toledo. And I want to try and sing it.

0: Hey, this is Dr. Mark Whitlock with Get Right with God. Please email. It's number 8. Hey, this is Dr. Mark Whitlock with Get Right with God. Today, let's talk about getting right by growing in faith. The Bible says in Romans chapter 10, verse 17, so then faith comes by hearing, and hearing by the word of God. 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

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That's it, mama. 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How many of y'all remember reading when God told Moses to go down there in Egypt, tell Pharaoh to let my people go? 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

0: But what you do, you go back and tell the children of Israel, tell the children of Israel to kill an animal and put the blood up over that door. And when death angel come by, can I get a witness? When death angel come by, when death angel come by.
1: I've never done this. This is fun. This is almost like preaching. You know what I'm saying? Number five. Hey, this is Dr. Mark Woodline with Get Right with God. Today, let's talk about getting right by being faithful in marriage. The Bible says in Hebrews chapter 13, verse 4, marriage is honorable in all, and the bed undefiled. By whoremongers and adulterers, God will judge. 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I'm Mark Whitlock with Get Right with God. 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

From the project, The Gospel Legends, that we recorded quite a few years ago, that's the late, great Sullivan Pugh of the Consolers, and that big smash hit that they did quite a few years ago called May the Work I've Done Speak for Me. Probably sung in just about every black funeral in the country, I tell you what. A great time that we had recording that legacy of our project, The Gospel Legends on Malico Records. 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That's 1-800-272-7936, and ask for the project, The Gospel Legends, and tell them you heard about it on the Daryl Luster Radio Show. Hey guys, my time is coming gone. I've got to get out of here like last year. The same place, the same time, same station, same network. Wherever it is that you found us this week, you're bound to find us next week. Make sure that you text somebody, tweet somebody, hit somebody on Facebook. Let them know where you found the Daryl Luster Radio Show, that they can find us as well.

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Even when the show is off the air, the number is off, is not off the air. It's 769-241-2050. That number again, 769-241-2050. That way you've already got your birthday in for the month of June, and we'll remember it the entire month of June. Hey guys, taking us home, the legendary Pilgrim Wonders and that smash that they had out a while back called Time Is Now. Until next week, God bless y'all. I love you, and ain't a thing in the world you can do about it. Bye-bye.

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2: Hey, hey, welcome to Never Miss the Beat Top 10. I am Tamaya J. I hope you're having a great day today. First, let's take a moment to thank God for everything He's done for us. Lord, we are nothing without You and the music I play. I pray that it will touch and inspire someone to want more of You, Jesus. Amen. All right, y'all, listen, you are listening to Never Miss the Beat Top 10. All right, y'all, and we have a special guest. His name is Deontay Duckett. You don't want to miss it. We're going to be talking about his new song. All right, coming in at number 10, here it is, right there, Lasha Knox featuring Ernest Pugh, right here on Never Miss the Beat Top 10.
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4: 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Ladies and gentlemen,

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1: 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I bet you won't put your hands on it. All right, I'm going to try it like this.
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3: Everybody, welcome to the show. We have Deontay Duckett on the line. Hey, how are you?
4: I'm good. How are you? What's good, everybody?
3: I'm good. I am so happy you called in. I'm excited about your new project. Tell the listeners a little bit about you.
4: My name is Deontay Duckett, 39 years old, Los Angeles, California native. I'm the founder of the Justified Crew, established in 2009. We have about two full projects out, and we're getting ready to release some new music coming soon.
3: Man, and wait till y'all hear it. It is fire. Wow. You know, yes, L.A., shout out to L.A. Love y'all over there. How hard was it?
4: Thank you so much.
3: Yes. Tell us, how hard is it to be taken seriously as a choir artist from L.A.?
4: Oh, that's a complex question. It is very hard. The Midwest is known for good choir music. The West Coast, they really don't think we have choirs out there, but there's a lot of us out here that's making some noise. Yeah. And I'm grateful to be one of the generals that is being able to take, you know, the choir scene from the West Coast mainstream. So it's like trying to get blood off a turnip, but hey, it's working.
3: Yes.
4: I don't ever back down from a challenge at all.
3: I know that's right. Hey, so tell us, this new single you have, tell us, how did you come up with this song, When God Speaks?
4: So actually, this song was written by one of my good friends and brothers from Richmond, Virginia.
3: Oh,
4: well, he's
3: actually
4: from Norfolk, I believe. But his name is Anthony Junebug Turner.
3: Shout out to him.
4: Yeah, shout out to my brother. So me and Junebug were both writers on Ricky Dillard's last Choir Masters 2 album.
3: Okay.
4: And when I decided to do another record, well, this last album, I told Jim, I said, hey, I need a choir song.
3: Yeah.
4: And he was like, I got something that I wrote a couple of years ago that I did nothing with. And when he gave it to me, I said, oh yeah, this is a hit.
3: Yeah.
4: And I talked to the choir, they were like, this is our favorite song. I was like, well, dang, could it be more than I wrote, you know? But no, it's an amazing joint. And when we did it live last August, the audience went up, so I knew this had to be the single.
3: Yeah. Shout out to him. All right, well, let's get right into it. Go ahead and introduce it.
4: Hey, everybody, this is Deontay Duckett and the Justified Crew with our new single, When God Speaks. And remember, everything changes when God speaks his word. Enjoy.
5: We'll do just what he said.

0: right, everybody, those that are just joining in, we just heard the amazing song, When God Speaks. We got Deontay Duckett on the line. Listen, man, that song is amazing. I love it. I love it. I love it. Tell us, what do you hope that this single does? I mean, we know it's going to be in top Billboard, but what, you know, give us a little bit more on it.
1: I want it to be a reminder of how powerful the Word of God is.
0: Yeah.
1: Like when God created, you know, everything, he spoke it into existence, and he's given us that same power to speak his word, and it causes changes in the atmosphere and changes in our lives, and sometimes it actually changes our perspectives. So I just want that to be a reminder that, you know, although we have what we have in the White House and we have what we going on around us, you know, politically, God still reigns on the throne, and
0: yes,
1: every time he speaks, you know,
0: yes,
1: things happen.
0: Yes. Let's talk about what's going on. Well, first, okay, before we go into what's going on, tell us, how was your live recording? I mean, you had major artist Judy McCall. Oh, my goodness. I love her.
1: Yeah.
0: Mikkel.
1: Yeah.
0: Yes.
1: Judy.
0: Michael Lampkin.
1: Yes.
0: Oh my God, yes. The list go on and on. Go ahead. Tell us.
1: So, yeah, you said we had Auntie Judy. We had Bishop Kenneth C. Ulmer, former pastor of my church, Faithful Central Bible Church. We had Lillian Lloyd, Michael Lampkin. We had the amazing Nikki Potts.
0: Ooh,
1: you know, yes. Nikki has been on every last album and record that I've done.
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2: 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I'm Tamaya J.

Hey, this is Dr. Mark Whitlock with Get Right with God. Today, let's talk about getting right with God by living right. The Bible says in Proverbs chapter 3, verse 6, trust in the Lord at all times and lean not to your own understanding, but in all your ways acknowledge him, and he will direct thy path.

0: Yeah. 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
1: Hey, time to rejoice. Oh, come on. 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

0: raise your hand and witness tonight. 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The question is simply this. What did he see?
1: He saw the best.
0: I can't get no help up in here. Because there are some folk in here that people have wrote you off. Said you would never amount to anything. Said that you would never end up being anywhere. But Myron, tell him one more time. What did he see?
1: He saw the best.
0: When mama said you would never be nothing. When aunties and uncles said that you would never amount to anything. When daddy didn't come home anymore.
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0: 72.
1: Temperature starting off in the low to mid 70s for your Thursday as we get towards the afternoon. Sunny conditions, highs in the lower 90s. I'm Storm Team 2 meteorologist Brant Beckman.
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0: Fitzgerald's Tires and Brakes, 843 Traffic.
1: Pretty much a quiet start to the Thursday morning commute. We've got no wrecks on the traffic board right now. One disabled vehicle just popped up in Mount Pleasant at North Highway 17 and Sessions Way. Everything else is looking good. 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

0: those hands and praise him. 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
1: Accident I-26 eastbound near Montague Avenue. Still working a wreck in Hanahan at North Wreck and Remount. And still reporting a disabled vehicle, I-26 eastbound at University Boulevard. Be our eyes and ears on the roadway. Call us, 972-1152.
2: Temperature starting off in the low to mid-70s for your Thursday. As we get towards the afternoon, sunny conditions, highs in the lower 90s. I'm Storm Team 2 meteorologist Brant Beckman.
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1: Accident I-26 eastbound near Montague Avenue. Still working a wreck in Hanahan at North Wreck and Remount. And still reporting a disabled vehicle, I-26 eastbound at University Boulevard. Be your eyes and ears on the roadway. Call us 972-1152.

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2: 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Just say whatever it is. Whatever it is.

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1: Come on, everybody, clap your hands wherever you are in the world. We've come to lift up the name of Jesus. Here it goes.

Welcome to the Tracy Morgan Show. I'm Tracy. How you doing, family? Thank you so much for joining me. I've got a lot of music in the midday to help you get through your workday. Coming up, some of your favorite inspirational music. I've got your shout-outs. We'll get into your throwbacks. You know my phone lines are always open, so let's get to it. You're locked inside the Tracy Morgan Show.

Nobody gets an easy ride. We all have a cross to bear. But there's wisdom in the fire, and every moment is an opportunity. Embrace the journey.

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Here's a verse for a sister who's struggling right now. My sisters, we have got to hang on in there. Hanging on in there is the same as holding on. Not quitting, not giving up in spite of difficult trials or situations that we may face. Some of us have been through so many things and we don't know how the Lord did what he did, but we are so glad that he did. I may not know your name, but I believe that there are some sisters listening who know what it means to hang on in there. Don't you give up and don't you quit. Just keep trusting the Lord. He's got his eye on your situation. You've got to believe that he sees your faithfulness, he knows about your tears, and he hears your cries. My sisters, we've got to hang on in there because a sister's got to do what a sister's got to do. Remember, whatever is going on in your life, God has everything in control. You stand on the word of the Lord that declares, no weapon that is formed against me shall prosper. It's time for a shout out. Want to give a shout out to all of the grandmothers who have raised your children and now you're helping to raise your children's children. May the Lord bless you for your faithfulness. All right, ladies, you know it's time now for us to give the Lord some praise. I want you to get ready to give the Lord the best praise you can by the time I count to three. All right, one, two, three. Come on, ladies, let the Lord hear you. Holla.

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1: I read this passage of scripture in my devotion this morning, and I thought I would share it with you. 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
3: Hallelujah. Hallelujah. You know, when I think about it, I started in the church as a little girl, 7 years old, and grandmother used to take me to church back in Tulsa, Oklahoma, and I used to sing for the Lord, and I used to sing in the adult choir, and I loved the Lord with all my heart. By the time I was 9 years old, I was gung-ho, and my grandmother even said to me one day, she said, you know, baby, God's going to use you one day. And I didn't know what she meant, but I knew I liked the sound of God using me. By the time I was 11 years old, my mother and father and my five brothers and my little sister, we moved from Tulsa to California. My dad's job has transferred him out here. And by the time I was 12 years old, I found myself in the nightclubs in Los Angeles. My mom and dad used to go to the clubs on the weekends. They didn't know the Lord Jesus. And grandma wasn't around anymore, so we just quit going to church. I was in the nightclubs at 12 years old, and that was the worst place and the last place I needed to be. But I had a praying grandmother. By the time I was 13 years old, I had recorded my first single and began to open up for people like Stevie Wonder and Aretha Franklin, B.B. King, and Bill Cosby. I remember opening up for him one time, and things began to happen. Hallelujah.

Things began to happen all around me. The devil had a trap set. He was going to set me up because, see, I liked it. I liked the money. I was making a lot of money. And I liked the glamour. And I liked the applause because that said, I love you. We all want to be loved. Hallelujah. I didn't know that Jesus loved me. I didn't know it then. When I was 16 years old, I had had a baby out of wedlock, and by the time I was 17 years old, I left home and joined the cast of Hair, and I began to travel all across the country. I was making more money than my mom and dad put together by then, and things were looking pretty good. Then I was introduced to marijuana. Devil had a trap set. Next thing I know, it was pills. Pills to get up in the morning and pills to go to bed at night. Then it was the alcohol. And then I became very promiscuous and ran around with a lot of people I had no business being with. And one day I was introduced to cocaine. And I know that all drugs are a spirit. But this cocaine became my best friend. And I began to hang out with the devil, and I did everything that I was big and bad enough to do. And I'm not glorifying him. I'm just letting him know that I don't belong to you. Hallelujah. I've been set free. Hallelujah. Glory to God. I went on for about 12 years of my life, and I traveled with people, and I worked with Chaka Khan and Rufus, and I worked with Captain and Tennille and all the people in the studios, and I was good at my job, and I was quick, and I could demand double, triple scale, and I went to work, and I was high every day. The devil was trying to kill me, but I had a praying grandmother, never turned her back on me. Hallelujah. One time when I was in Houston, Texas, I met a man there, and I was getting ready to go on the road with Chaka Khan, and there was a group going on the road with us, Heatwave, and they had a man working with them, and he was doing their lights, and I didn't know this, but I met him on the road, and he was a nice guy, and you never would know it to look at him, but he was also, not only was a light director, but he was a cocaine dealer. See, the devil knows how to really do it. So we began to be friends, and we began to date, I began to get all the cocaine I wanted for free. How many of you know it wasn't for free? But we came home, me and this young man, and we began to live together, and he was still selling drugs, and I began to make drops for him. I was dropping off cocaine and making a lot of foolish turns in my life, and my life began to do this spiral, downward spiral. I was going to hell. One night as I was getting loaded, I began to pass out, and my head hit the wall. And I began to slide down the wall. And as I came to, all of my bodily fluids were doing their own thing, and I was dying. But I had a praying grandmother, and I knew enough to call on the name of Jesus. Hallelujah. It wasn't a couple of days later that I was watching Christian television. And Grandma tells me she was laying on her face during this time, and she had been fasting for 2 weeks and just calling on the name of Jesus. Save my granddaughter. Save my granddaughter, Jesus. I watched Christian TV one night, and it was as if God himself said, that's enough. And he rebuked the devil from me long enough for me to make an intelligent decision. And I said, Jesus, I know you're real. If you'll just take all of this away from me, take all of the

drugs. Take them away. I'm tired. And I want you to know that instantly I was set free. Instantly I was delivered. Hallelujah. Glory. Hallelujah. Hallelujah. This was on a Friday night. And I want you to know that not only did God save and deliver me and set me free, but he saved that drug dealer, and he's my husband tonight, James Bailey.

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0: Windows, Pastor Mike Jr. Inside Tracy Morgan Show. I'm Tracy. Thank you so much for joining me, family. It is Black Music Month. Our pain, our faith, our hope, it was all there. From the church choir singing on Sunday mornings to the artists creating songs that spoke to our culture, Black Music Family has always been a source of strength. That's why Black Music Month means so much. That is why we celebrate Black Music Month. It's not just about number one records that hit the charts. It's about the voices that reminded us who we are and whose we are. And we know gospel music has the power to touch and change lives. And we're celebrating Black Music Month all month long. I am so grateful you're hanging out with me, family. Let's get into more music inside the Tracy Morgan Show.
1: He cannot fail. Say it again. Tell him there is no failure. Say it like you believe it. There is no failure in God. Listen. I wish you could see yourself in the future.

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1: When you look at our children, you look at God's most generous endowment. They upstage any divine grace He gives. Psalms 123 in the Message Bible paraphrases this verse. Don't you see that children are God's best gift, the fruit of the womb of His generous legacy? Yes, before they were yours, they were His. And even as they are yours now, they are still His. No matter the circumstances that your child has come into this world, know that no child is a mistake to God. Remember, He has a plan for their lives, just as He has a plan for you. I'm Ebony Funderburk, your Glamazon Mom, encouraging you today. Make it a great day. Love your children well and stay fabulous, honey.
0: That's a mommy moment. Be a Glamazon Mom. 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
5: 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If you think the government will look at

0: 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There is no security but the security you create within yourself. 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I'm Ed Gray, author of the book 40 Days to a Life of Gold. 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

Hi, this is Dr. Mark Whitlock with Getting Right with God. Today, let's talk about getting right by staying faithful to God. The Bible says in 1 Corinthians chapter 15, verse 58, "Therefore, my beloved brethren and sister, be ye steadfast, unmovable, always abounding in the work of the Lord, for as much as ye know that your labor is not in vain in the Lord." I'm talking to somebody. Staying faithful to God is being honest with God in prayer about your pain and fear and anger. God is not discouraged by your struggles. Staying faithful to God is clinging to God's promises in the Word to counteract doubt and deception and fear. Staying faithful to God is looking back over your life and to know it was God who brought you through danger, seen and unseen, to build confidence that God will bring you through. And finally, staying faithful to God is trusting in God in all your ways and acknowledge Him, and He will direct your path.

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0: God, rescue us from ourselves.

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If you're listening out there, just repeat after me if you're struggling with your past and say,

It is so. Amen. Now, when we pray, we want to end that with a declaration, a decree. So I'm speaking for all of you listening, starting here, starting now. The things that hurt you in the past won't control your future. Starting now, this is a new day. This is your exodus. You are officially released. Now sing it for me, Leandria.

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2: It's gospel music inside the Tracy Morgan Show for your Thursday. Thank you so much for joining me, family. We just heard the sounds of Dottie Peoples, the throwback on Time God, Tamaya J with Never Shall Forget, and Donna Lawrence along with Leandria Johnson. This is my Exodus, deliver me. You know, it's Men's Health Month, and a lot of men were raised to be providers.

protectors, and even problem solvers. But somewhere along the way, many learn to take care of everybody else before taking care of themselves. But because it's Men's Health Month, we're going to change that around, because I want to remind you that your health matters too, men. 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Your future self will thank you for it. Coming up, more of your favorite inspirational music. 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
3: Look down. How many of you walked in here this morning?

look at your feet and point to them and say, thank you, Lord, that you got feet to walk. You got a voice to talk. How many of you had a place to sleep last night? Aren't you blessed? Aren't you blessed? And yet there are some people always complaining. I don't care what mama used to say, we'd be crying with a loaf of bread on the arm. I heard a story the other day that there were some folks just like us on their way to church, all dressed up, Bible under their arm, looking sanctimonious, but they were complaining. Here's old Wino. Wasn't dressed up, didn't have no Bible, wasn't on his way.

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1: 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Now back to our program. Our monthly food ministry will be on June 20th. Come out to be blessed. Our outreach ministry was established to allow the hand of God to reach into the community, demonstrating His love for humanity in tangible ways. Through this initiative, we've been able to give back to local communities during the Thanksgiving season. We began with a goal of providing 25 turkeys. By God's grace, we have increased that number to 250 or more. We look forward to further growth as we continue our work for the Lord. The outreach ministry is excited about the great things we plan to accomplish soon. The mission of our Church Without Walls ministry is to go into various towns and communities outside the four walls of the local church. We aim to encourage men, women, boys, and girls to accept the Lord Jesus Christ as their personal Savior while ministering the Word of God to them. We also provide hot meals, clothing, and prayer to everyone we reach. Our goal is to save as many souls for Christ as possible while the Lord has us on this journey. Our journey continues on June 27th in Greenville, South Carolina. 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

0: got enemies.
1: Yeah.
0: They want people to not like you.
1: Yeah.
0: Come on, that's how it was. It said that he wanted the Philistines to be a snare.
1: Yes.
0: He wanted the Philistines to fight against him.
1: Yes.
0: Come on, y'all. You got to identify. Now this is the king doing all of this.
1: Uh-huh.
0: What was he doing? Because evil was in his
2: heart.
1: Evil was in his heart.
0: See, when a person's heart is wicked, they'll do anything.
1: Yeah.
0: They don't care what they do. Now watch this. Look what it says. Wherefore Saul said to David, thou shalt this day be my son-in-law in the one of the twain. Now look at that. Now he said, now you're going to be my son-in-law. Now this thing pleased him. Because he thought that he was going to set David up. But watch this, even in the midst of him doing all of that, David still is going to obey him.
1: Yeah.

0: a rock, and you can hide your hands, but I'm still gonna go forward. Because the anointing was on David, he still advanced. Follow me to some of you. See, y'all, I don't care what they try to plot up against you. Long as God be for you. He said, then who? Can be against you. Spoke those words in the ears of David, and David said, seeming it to you a light thing to be the king's son-in-law, seeing that I am a poor man and lightly esteemed.
1: Amen.
0: This is David. David said, you already know what house I come from.
1: That's right.
0: I come from the house of Jesse,
1: which
0: they didn't have much, but he had the favor of God.
2: Yes.
0: Even in the midst, watch this, even in the midst of you knowing people don't like you, still be humble. Hallelujah.
2: That's right.
0: See, still, y'all, listen, y'all, I see all kind of stuff in the church.
2: Yeah.
0: I see all kind of stuff.
2: Yeah.
0: And you got to know how to see stuff and still smile with people.
1: Amen.
0: You got to know when people ain't right, it don't still help you.
2: Yeah, right.
0: And I know you're low down, I know you're foul, I know you ain't right. David still kept himself in a posture where the Holy Ghost can flow through him.
2: Amen.
0: See, they want you to do what they do. Don't do what they do.
1: Amen.
0: No. Don't do what they do. What? Who said this? Michelle or Obama? They said when they go low, we go high.
1: Yeah.
0: Who said that now?
1: Yeah.
0: I know y'all know that. Michelle said that. I know it now. Because y'all know that Obama family now. I know you know. I know you know D, that just old D cup. D said, no, Pastor. When she said, when we go low, when they go low, we go high.
1: Amen.
0: This is how you got to be. You can't act the same way that other people act.
2: Right.
0: Come on, hallelujah. He still kept himself in a posture to be humble. Look at verse 24. He said, and the servants of Saul told him, saying, on this manner spake David. Look at verse 25. And Saul said, this shall he say to David, the king desire not.

0: a dowry, but 100 foreskins of the Philistine to be avenged of the king's enemy. But Saul thought it to make David fail by the hands of the Philistines.
1: Yes,
0: he said, now, since David want to act like he ain't gotten it, he said, now, what I want you to do, I want you to go and kill them Philistines. And I want you to bring me, amen, this dowry back to me. And when you look at that word dowry, it was, amen, something that was left just in case David died. Mm-hmm. That back in the day, they had made something. Well, guess what? You had to leave the family with something. He was taking the daughter off of, amen, Saul's hand. Now he was going to have to leave something in the bank. So he thought by him sending David out there to fight against these Philistines, he said, why you out there? I know you ain't going to be able to beat all them. They going to kill you.
2: Yeah.
0: And when they kill you, I got the kingdom.
2: Amen.
0: And that's just how some people is. They want to set you up to fail. But see, when God's anointing on you, it don't matter how they try to set you up, tell your neighbor, I ain't going to fail. Come on, I ain't going to fail. They tried to set David up, but God's anointing was on David, and David will not fail. This is why I tell people, don't worry about what people are doing. Tell them, maybe you do right.
1: You do right.
0: And long as you do right, that's all matter. 100 Philistines required of the dowry. The deadly assignment meant to destroy David. It was a deadly assignment. And that's what some assignments people want to put you on. They want to destroy you. They want to destroy you. They want to literally just take you out. Come on, hallelujah. That's why you got to know God is on your side. That's why you got to know God is on your side. Now watch this. Look at, amen, Psalms 124:7. I want you to see this. Look at Psalms 124:7. The word of God is your friend. See, when you know the word of God, you ain't got to worry about what people are doing.
2: Amen.
0: But tell your neighbor, you got to know the word. Look at Psalms 124:7. He said, our soul is escaped as a bird out of the snare of the fowler.
1: Amen.
0: The snare is broken and we are escaped.
1: Amen.
0: Y'all got to help me.
2: Amen.
0: Come on, hallelujah. When you know the word of God, I don't care how many traps you lay, it's going to be broken.
1: Amen.
0: And tell your neighbor, I'm going to get away. Come on, hallelujah. Come on, this is something David knew. See, this is what I'm telling you. You got to know the word of God. By them trying to trap you up, they're going to trap their own self up. But see, if you don't know the word of God, you won't even know that in the Bible.
1: Amen.
0: Come on, you wouldn't even know it in the Bible. And you'll think they got the advantage over you. They ain't got no advantage over you. Because see, God is on your side. See, when God is on your side, certain things you ain't even got to worry about. All you got to do is tell your neighbor, do right.
1: Amen.
0: That's all you got to do. You ain't got to try to fight with them and fuss with them. No, just do right by God. If you do right by God, you ain't got to worry. He thought that David was going to die in battle. He didn't die in battle. What was sent to destroy you will not succeed. Tell your neighbor,
2: it won't succeed.
0: Hallelujah. It was sent to run you out of your mind, but it didn't work. It was sent to break you down, but it didn't work. It was sent to make you lose your mind, but it didn't work. It was sent to make you lose all of your money, all of your things, but tell your neighbor, it did not work. Hallelujah. Come on, hallelujah. Come on, they ain't going to see you where you at right now, but it didn't work. Come on, hallelujah. Come on, hallelujah. Come on, trying to run you out of the church, but it did not work. Come on, hallelujah. See, some of y'all should be praising God, because see, you still him giving God the glory. You still him giving God the praise. They did not think you would make it, but tell your neighbor, I am still here. Hey. Come on, hallelujah. Watch this. Look around.
2: Yes, God.
0: The people that tried to run you at, where they at?

0: what people are doing. I don't get moved. And you should not get moved by them. If they ain't doing right by you, don't worry about it. Because time going to walk it down. Come on, hallelujah. God give them a grace, but if they don't change, if they don't repent, they're going to be moved out of the way. If that man or woman ain't doing right, just let time walk it out. They gonna hang their own self. And guess what? God gonna free you. And some of y'all, when he free you this time, you need to walk on out. Come on, when no chains fall off of you this time, you need to walk on out. Come on, God gonna free you, and then you go right back and tell her, put the chains right back on me, baby. And God frees you. When God freed me, I'm done. I'm no longer bound. These chains ain't holding me. My soul is rested. Come on, hallelujah. You got to know you're free. Oh, see, God, they think you ain't gonna get free. God just giving them mercy. See, God's so merciful, y'all. He even do us like that. He give us mercy, a chance to change. But if we don't change, guess what God do? He move on. God ain't gonna keep putting up with my mess, and I don't want to change. So you ain't even got to say a word. Just look at them. They don't even know the clock is ticking. They don't know. The clock is ticking. All I miss that day, all I miss that they doing, the Bible say God is not mocked. Whatever man sow, he gonna reap that. Look at verse 26. He said, and when his servants told David these words, it pleased David well to be the king's son-in-law. And the days were not aspired. So David said, I can do that. David said, I can go and come. That's what David was, a fighter.
1: That's right.
0: David said, I can go and split him, Philistine. He didn't know the whole time Saul was trying to get him. See, when you anointed, you ain't worrying about what people doing.
2: No.
0: You ain't thinking about what they think you thinking about. You ain't even thinking about it.
3: You're right.
0: David said, I know I can do that.
3: Hallelujah.
0: Saul said, thank you, that joker is about to die. That's how some people is. They be like, yeah, let Pastor go and do that. Because this going to be the end of him right here, child. That's how they be thinking. But the favor of God be on your life.
3: Amen.
0: Come on, hallelujah. Hallelujah. Look at verse 27. He said, wherefore David arose and went, he and the men, and slew the Philistine 200 men. And David brought their foreskins and gave them in full tale to the king, that he might be the king's son-in-law. And Saul gave him Michal, his daughter, the wife.
3: Right.
0: David said, instead of giving you 100, I'm going to give you 200. Hallelujah. Hallelujah. That's when you know that's when this is going to make Saul even more angry. Because see, where they thought they was going to make you lose, God give you more.
2: Yeah. That's right.
0: See, y'all, they going to wish they would have never bothered you.
1: That's right.
3: Yeah.
0: Because see, the more they bother you, the more God push you.
3: Yeah.
0: Come on, hallelujah. Yeah. The more they try to hold you tight, the more God open up doors for you. Come on, hallelujah. Hey, go, David. David brought back 200.
1: Amen.
0: Hey, 200. Come on, he gives an exceedingly victory. Hallelujah. God causes you to exceed their expectations. Come on, hallelujah. Well, it looked like, amen, they thought it was impossible, God make it possible. Now look at verse 28. And Saul saw and knew that the Lord was with David. See, there ain't no way he could have did it.
3: Amen.
0: He said, man, I sent you out there to get killed. And you come back and kill 200. He said, I know there ain't nobody but the Lord with you. Let me paraphrase it. They said, man, I tried to give them a nervous breakdown. And they was right there on Sunday talking about hallelujah. Thank you, Jesus.
3: Amen.
0: Thank you, but the Lord. Went to the witch doctor on you.
1: Yeah.

0: trying to tie you up.
1: Amen.
0: Hallelujah. And you still walk around like they ain't did nothing. They say God got to be with them. Say, I gave that man $500 for now. And that man still walk around here like men ain't happy. See, when God on your side, no matter what nobody do to you, it ain't gonna work. You can keep your money now. If God is with that person, ain't nothing you can do with them. Y'all about to hear me though. That's why you got to know God is on my side. Come on, hallelujah. Look at the next verse 29. And Saul was yet the more afraid of David. And Saul became David's enemy continuously. Come on, hallelujah. He seen that he couldn't do nothing with David. And when people see they can't do nothing with you, they hate you the more. Hallelujah. They say, I can't do nothing with them. It'll multiply.
2: That's right.
0: And y'all don't believe it. This is in the Bible. People just like that in the church.
3: Yeah.
0: Don't fool yourself.
3: That's right.
0: People just like that in your family.
3: Yeah.
0: People just like that on your job.
3: Yeah.
0: Come on, hallelujah. They see the favor on God and hate you even the more.
3: Yeah.
0: But now watch this. Who told you I was going to go down?
3: Yeah.
0: God didn't say that.
3: Oh,
0: hallelujah. Who told you I was going to lose everything? God didn't say that.

0: that. That's something you did. Come on, hallelujah. Come on, that's how I said, that's how you don't know the favor on God. The favor of God is on you because they tried to kill you, but you're still alive. In my clothing, that's what should make some of y'all more faithful.
1: Yeah.
0: You have been through hell and high water.
2: That's right.
0: But you're still standing. Y'all watch this right here. Who would want to serve a God like that? And watch this. Some of y'all know people try to destroy you.
3: Yeah, man, amen.
0: You ain't supposed to be him.
1: Yeah.
0: You ain't supposed to own the house you got.
1: Come on now.
0: You ain't supposed to be driving in the car you got.
1: No.
0: You ain't supposed to have a job or the money you got.
1: Thank you,
0: man, that should make y'all want to be faithful to God.
3: Thank you, Lord. Thank you.
0: Come on, y'all. I can't help but serve him. Because God been good to me.
2: Yeah.
0: Come on. Watch this. I could have been swallowed up by the evil. But God wouldn't let it happen. Don't y'all know how many people sit back and they'll go out to dinner because you got swallowed up?
3: Yes.
2: Yeah.
0: You let the people put the float clothes or sign in front of your yard and see how many people drive out there.
1: That's the truth.
0: They won't even know in your house that child, maybe your dad Chris, I got to ride out there.
1: Yeah,
0: they'll find it. And they'll take a picture. And they'll love it. Yeah, they're sad to me, but it's true. Because that's how bad they want to see you go down. Hallelujah. Come on, but God is on your side. Look at the last verse. Then the princes of the Philistines went forth. And it came to pass that after they went forth, that David behaved himself more wisely than all the servants of Saul. So that his name was much set by. Tell your neighbor, you got to handle yourself wisely. Come on, when the enemy is fighting you, you got to handle yourself wisely. You got to know what to do and what not to do. You got to know this word now. Because these devils going to fight you. Come on now, you got to know this word. That's why the Bible says, study the word of God. Study to show thyself approved. A workman that need not be ashamed. Rightly divided. The word of God. Come on, give the Lord a hand of praise. On tonight, come on, clap those sanctified hands. On tonight, listen, if you're listening to this radio recording, amen. If you're viewing us via social media on tonight, amen, we're asking you, amen, to, amen, prepare your hearts and minds, amen. If you want to receive the Lord and show Lord and Savior on tonight, we're asking you right now, in the name of Jesus.

0: Amen. He can save you right where you at. No matter what you may be going through, you may be on the sick bed of affliction. You may be in the hospital. You may be in a prison cell. But God is a deliverer. He can save you. And then we want you to repeat this prayer with us. We're going to believe that the Lord is going to come into your heart. He's going to fill you with his Holy Ghost. Amen. Lift those hands towards heaven and repeat after me. Say,
1: Dear Lord Jesus,
0: I know that I'm a sinner. And I ask you for forgiveness. I believe you died for my sins and rose from the dead. I turn from my sins. Invite you to come into my heart and my life. I want to trust and follow you as my Lord and Savior in Jesus' name. Oh, Heavenly Father, God, we thank you right now for those that prayed that prayer. God, wherever they may be, God, save them, Lord. Sanctify them. Maybe a mother that need healing in her body. Lord, heal right now. Touch right now. In the name of Jesus. And Lord, we thank you. Because we know that it's already done. In the name of Jesus. And in Jesus' name we pray. Amen. Listen, amen. If you're listening to us, amen, on tonight, amen, you would like to give. We're asking for those that can on tonight to sow a seed of $25. If you don't have it, we're asking you to do your very best on tonight. Amen. Those that will be obedient to pay their tithe, we're asking that you do so on tonight. The Bible says God loves a cheerful giver, and he gives seed unto the sower. If you're listening to this CD recording, and you would like to sow into this ministry, amen, you can go to www.fishersbyfaithministries.com. You can click on that link. Amen. You can give online or you can give through Cash App. Help us do the work of the kingdom. When you get your offering in your hand, lift that offering towards heaven. And I want you to repeat after me. Say, Lord, be it unto me, even according to your word, that today I am a producer, not a consumer. I am a distributor, not a container. I will release your seed into good ground and come and rejoice with a harvest that will cause my territory to be enlarged. Now bless me, O God, with that, that will honor you with fruit in Jesus' name. O Most Heavenly Father, God, we thank you for those that are about to sow. Lord, give it back to them 100-fold. Lord, bless that basket and that store. Lord, open up the windows of heaven and pull your people out of blessing where there won't be room enough to receive it. Father God, for those that's listening to this recording that's about to sow into this ministry, God, bless them right now. Lord, do it right now. In the name of Jesus, and in Jesus' name we pray. Let everybody say amen. Amen. Amen. Amen. Amen. Come on, gentle uprising.

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1: It's a great place to be from, Charleston. 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
0: John Price is local.
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1: No, this will not be
0: for you.
1: For you.
0: There's life after this is over.

Zacardi Cortez, You Don't Know, Inside the Tracy Morgan Show. Still to come, I'll have music from Dietrich Haddon. I've got Carvin Winans in the mix. We'll get into music from Patrick Riddick and Divine Worship. Jesus Is With Me. A whole lot of music packed inside this hour. So make sure that you keep it locked. Okay, do I really have to talk about this game from last night? What happened? What happened? And if you're a Spurs fan, you are waking up like, really? 29 points, you were up, only to have the Knicks come back and win by 1 point. What happened? That's all. I want to know what happened, because I was truly upset. Yes, I was cheering for the Spurs fans, but I don't think it's over. Do you think it's over? Check in with me. Coming up, more of your favorite inspirational music. You're locked inside the Tracy Morgan Show. That's why I stick with my team, the Wizards.

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1: Thank you, God, for giving us our identity in you. 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
2: 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Still to come, Brian Andrew Wilson. He has a really nice song. It is so encouraging. It's called I Kept On. We'll get into that. I've got Tasha Cobbs Leonard on the way. She teamed up with John Legend and some Kirk Franklin as well. 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

0: Hey, this is Dr. Mark Woodlock with Getting Right with God. 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The Bible says in Jeremiah chapter 29, verse 11, "For I know the thoughts that I think towards you, saith the Lord, thoughts of peace and not of evil, to give you an expected end." 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

0: So what I want you to do right now, I want you to look at that person next to you. 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
1: Don't worry.
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2: 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Thank you so much for joining me, family. We just heard the sounds of Kirk Franklin, Lean On Me, the remix, Tasha Cobbs, Leonard, along with John Legend and Church and G.I. with I'm Ready. That's going to do it for me, Tracy Morgan. Thank you for joining me. I appreciate you. Coming up next, we'll have more music and ministry to bless you real good. Remember, you can follow me on all of my social media platforms. I'm at Tracy M. on Air. Have a wonderful day on purpose.

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0: Hello and welcome to another edition of the Cedric Bailey Radio Show. It is a throwback Thursday, and we're glad that you're hanging out with us today on this 11th day of the month of June. We had the opportunity to bless you with music from Pastor Mike Jr. The name of that song is entitled Impossible. Well, we got music on the way from the Full Gospel Ministry, Big. We'll also hear from Anthony Evans, You're Not Finished. But right now, here's Tracy Troy. This song is entitled Leave It Alone. Let's have a little church.
1: Touch your neighbor and say, neighbor, if you're going through anything, just leave it alone. Put your hands together. If you got your tambourines, I want you to beat the tambourine and get the washboard out. Come on.

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1: Listen, parenting is not for the faint at heart, and often our inability to maintain control of our child's surroundings can foster a fear that turns some parents into paranoid prison guards. 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As in life, balance is the key in successful parenting. So whether a permissive parent or paranoid parent, how can we avoid the extremes? We parent with prayer. In fact, when we fail to take our fears to God in prayer, we run the risk of taking our fears out on our kids. Keep giving your child to God, and in the right time and the right way, God will give your child back to you. I'm Ebony Funderburk, your Glamazon Mom. Make it a great day. Honey, pray and stay fabulous.
0: That's a mommy moment. Be a Glamazon Mom. 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And remember, not all superheroes wear capes. Glamazon Mom.
2: I've never done this. This is fun. This is almost like preaching. You know what I'm saying? Number five. Hey, this is Dr. Mark Whitlock with Get Right with God. Today, let's talk about getting right by being faithful in marriage. The Bible says in Hebrews chapter 13, verse 4, marriage is honorable in all, and the bed undefiled. 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Avoiding sharing

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4: 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Thank you for hanging out with us. 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
2: Wow, what a great song for you here on your Throwback Thursday on the Cedric Bailey Radio Show. We just had the opportunity to bless you with some incredible gospel music. Charles Jenkins and Fellowship, I Made It. We also heard from J.J. Harrison and Trina Harrison, Nothing Else, and Make a Way with the one and only Vashawn Mitchell. Well, we are so glad that you're hanging out with us on this Thursday, June 11th. And we want to say thank you for making us a part of your day. We've got another great program filled with inspiration and news, sports, music.

music history and community information on this Thursday, June the 11th, as we continue our celebration of Black Music Month, Father's Day, and Juneteenth, which is coming up 1 week from tomorrow, which is on Friday. Stay with us because we got some more of the best gospel music coming up. We'll hear from Tamla Mann, He Did It For Me, and we got Ron Carter and Ricky Dillard on the way with Open Our Eyes.

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gospel music at its best right here on the Cedric Bailey Radio Show. Thank you for spending time with us here on your Throwback Thursday. I tell you what, we're having a phenomenal time today on this 11th day of the month of June. We want to say thank you for joining us for online Bible study on last night with our teacher, Brother Sparks. Now, if you missed it, no worries. You can go on to our YouTube channel, put in there Dallas Bible Study. Meanwhile, we just heard sounds of Tamla Mann, and he did it for me. Here's Ron Carter and Ricky Dillard, and Open Our Eyes.

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2: Music here on the Cedric Bailey Radio Show. We appreciate you. We thank you for being on board. We heard the sounds of Erica Campbell and Adia on the way. Donald Lawrence, Never Seen the Righteous Forsaken. And I Made It Out with Pastor John P. Key. Well, it is, of course, a Thursday. We're glad that you're with us today on this 11th day of the month of course, June. And we're going to continue to be a blessing to you on this radio station. We're going to be walking through the Word, breaking down our scripture, wishing becomes faith-filled hope. We're talking about Hannah, who was praying to God that she could be able to have a child, and she dedicated that child right back to God.

0: So we're reading 1 Samuel 1, verses 9 through 18, and we'll talk about her story and her journey. Stay with us. Lift Him Up High with Norman Hutchinson on the way, and Trayvon Perry and Jason Claymore, and Something Good is coming up.
1: It's time for a Power Minute.
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2: 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We just heard from Norman Hutchins, Lift Him Up Higher, and Trayvon Perry with Jason Claiborne and Something Good. All right, we're walking through the Word, reading our scripture from 1 Samuel. And that is, of course, verses number 18 through, that's verses 9 through 18. Now, 1 Samuel opens with an introduction of a certain man named Elkanah, who had, of course, two wives, Hannah and Peninnah. The narrative quickly centers on Hannah, whose inability to, of course, conceive placed her under a culture of shame, often viewed as a sign of divine disfavor. In accordance with the Mosaic law, all Hebrew males were required to appear before the Lord at the tabernacle for the first of the three annual religious festivals. Elkanah faithfully fulfilled his obligation, bringing his family with him each time. During one of these sacred visits, grieved by her barrenness and provoked by Peninnah's relentless, cruel taunt, Hannah broke down in an anguished prayer before the Lord. She poured out her soul, pleading for a son, and vowing to dedicate him to God for a lifelong service. So in other words, her sister was sitting up there being mean, ugly, hateful because she couldn't have kids. And then Hannah says, God, I need you. And all I want to do is have a child. And this child, I will dedicate him back to you. We got more of the rest of this story, so stay with us. Music on the way from Todd Delaney, Revelation 4. We'll also hear from Brent Jones, Praise in the Choir Stand, and much, much more.
3: My name is Johnny Rushett. I am a member of United Baptist Missionary Church. Shout out United Baptist and Reverend Rash.
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In the choir stand. Where is that? In the choir stand. Where it at? Hey, Eddie, I want to go back to that. 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

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Ooh.

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2: Radio and online, your boy, the Cedric Bailey radio show. We just heard from Todd Delaney in Revelation 4, Brent Jones in Praise in the Choir Stand is what we shared with you on today. Meanwhile, we are walking through the Word and breaking down the story of Hannah and Peninnah, and then, of course, Elkanah, who is the father. Oh, no, he's not the father. He is the husband of the two wives. So, you know, just imagine these two women with one man, and one can have children, the other one couldn't have children. But Hannah is the one who poured out her soul to God, asking for a son. And God was able to honor her request as she silently petitioned the Lord. Eli, the high priest, observed her lips moving and assumed that she was intoxicated. He thought she was drunk.

with wine. Upon Hannah's heartfelt explanation, Eli recognized the depth of her sorrow and the sincerity of her petition. And in response, he blessed her with the assurance that God would grant whatever she had asked him. Strengthened by Eli's affirmation and unwavering confidence in God's ability to respond, Hannah rejoined her family with calm and faith-filled hope. Her countenance, once marked by despair, was now transformed by the assurance that the Lord had heard her. Because Hannah surrendered her heart to God, yielded completely to his will, and trusted his purpose, her despair was transformed into hope, teaching that transition from wishing to faith-filled hope rests on God's power and integrity to replace sorrow with confident expectation. Tomorrow, Friday, we'll talk about 1 Samuel 1, 19 through 20, and verse number 25, faith-filled hope becomes answered prayers. Stay with us.

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0: And welcome aboard. I am Cedric Bailey. It's time to talk to Coach Stone. Coach, how are you doing on today, sir?
1: I woke up and I am thankful, sir. What's going on, big brother?
0: Doing great. Just can't wait to hear from you. What you got for me today?
1: It's real simple and quick. Six disciplines that create powerful men. Six disciplines that create powerful men. Number one is your identity. Do people speak well of you, gentlemen? Do they respect you or they fear you? Number two, you gotta learn how to execute. What you mean, Coach? Can you stay focused? Can you stay on task? Can you get the task done? Can people count on you? Number three is relationship. How do you express yourself? Can you articulate to express thoughts, feelings, clearly and effectively? Number four, communication. How to express yourself and manage your behavior. We're talking about social intelligence, gentlemen. And number five, your moral compass. Man, who are you? You gotta have a moral compass. Every man of God gotta have a

0: moral compass, a standard, a code that you stand by and you have died by. Huh? Whether it comes to sin, whether it comes to temptation, pride, ego, you got to be led by the Spirit. These are the six things that if you want to be a powerful man of God, you need to follow these instructions today. Brother Bailey, that's my take, and I hope to help the men today to encourage them. I appreciate you, big brother.
1: Hey, no problem. I thank you so much. Now, here's the deal, because we got Father's Day coming up. We really got to lay it down. That is going to be coming up on the third Sunday of this month. Looking at the calendar, as we go into Juneteenth weekend on next weekend, so on the 21st, we need them to reach out to you so they can share with you some of the things that they're dealing with and how to be able to make up on being a father. I was talking to my dad earlier today, and he said, "Son, there's some things that I failed to do, but I'm going to make sure I look out for my grandkids and get the job done." So that really touched my heart. You know what I mean, Coach?
0: Amen. Well, I'll tell you what, sending that information, text me what you and Dad talked about, just high points, and for you men out there, email me, askcoachstone@gmail.com, that's A-S-K, askcoachstone@gmail.com, and talk to us right now. Talk to Brother Bailey and I. We want to help you guys.
1: Yeah.
0: So make it short, make it sweet. Then we can build out an outline for you, and we can deal with those issues so we can become better men for the kingdom of God. Thank you, big brother.
1: Oh, yeah. Before I go, I definitely want to let you know, you heard about the young man that had the incident at the track meet there in Texas. Well,
0: yes, sir.
1: He's already gone to prison, and they gave him 35 years. So we got to look out for the next set of young people. And you know, because that incident that happened didn't have to happen. You know, sometimes you got to be able to talk to young people and say, "Hey, listen, man, you got to walk away."
0: And you said the right thing, and that's a problem with a lot of our teenagers today. They think, you know, they let a lot of people to intimidate them. How much you saw, you know, you're sissy or whatever they want to say. But at the end of the day, ain't nothing wrong with walking away. Hey, you can live for another day. Hey, when you're outnumbered and you know you're outnumbered, be smart.
1: Yeah.
0: Walk away.
1: Yeah.
0: Walk away.
1: Yeah.
0: And I would like to say some other stuff, but I'm not going to say it.
1: We're going to pick it up for next week, so get ready. Okay. Hey,
0: okay,
1: Coach.
0: Yeah.
1: Thanks a lot for being with us here on the Cedric Bailey Radio Show. Have a blessed day.
0: Yes, sir. Be blessed, big brother.

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2: 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It is a throwback Thursday. Glad you're with us on this 11th day of the month of June. And I tell you what, it doesn't get any better than this, because we just bless you with music from C.C. Winans, Believe For It Live, Hezekiah Walker, Lord Do It, and Marvin Sapp with Yes, You Can. Well, there's a lot going on. As you know, Juneteenth is on next week, and we're going to keep you posted with all the latest news, headlines, and much, much more. Stay with us, because we've got new music on the way from Ernest Pugh and Lachey Knox here on your Thursday. Right there, we'll hear from Hassan Bynum, Jesus, I Love You, and the sounds of Anton Scratchin with Tamia J and My Shepherd. All coming up. Stay with us.
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2: Yeah, the best of gospel music on your radio and online here on the Cedric Bailey Radio Show. We just heard from Hassan Bynum. He's got 4 nominations for the upcoming Stell Awards. And we just heard the sounds of Ernest Pugh and Lachey Knox. And right there, our guest today is going to be Mr. Don Jackson and Lucinda Moore. They'll be hanging out with us here in the next hour here on the Traffic Jam on the Cedric Bailey Radio Show. We're going to be talking about the upcoming Stell Awards that will be held the week of August 13th, 14th, and 15th. And that'll be in Charlotte, North Carolina. Stay with us, folks. Leandria Johnson's on the way with Hold On. And Pastor Joel Bogar in the Life Vision Church with Lena Bird Miles and Don't Be Afraid. It's coming up.
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2: Thank you so much for being with us here on the Cedric Bailey Radio Show. So glad that you enjoyed the music we heard from Pastor Joel Bogar in the Life Vision Church of Mansfield, Texas. Don't Be Afraid, featuring Lena Bird Miles, Leandria Johnson, and Hold On, and Corinne Hawthorne, and KB, and Pray. Well, Pray, that's what the New York Knicks done. OG Anunoby hit the game-winning shot with 1.2 seconds left. And how does it feel, OG, to do that?
3: It feels cool. I mean, everyone's pretty excited. I'm excited, too. We're all excited. We're enjoying it right now, but we're just focused on the next game now.
4: We're going to go over here on the third row in the center.
5: Hi, OG. Simone Wu from AS Sports Connect Hong Kong. Congrats on the win tonight. So, Coach Mike Brown said you made the most iconic shot of Knicks basketball, and he also said he challenged you right before this game. What was his pep talk like for you before this game four specifically?
3: He just told me I need to get on the glass, you know, offensive glass especially.

0: just use my ability, my size, strength, athleticism, to make an impact on the glass, and it happened at the end. So,
1: wow, amazing. OG Anunoby. If you didn't see the highlights, it's all over YouTube, everywhere. You can just check it out. But let me say this. Game 5 will be on Saturday night, 7:30 Central Standard Time, from the Frost Bank Center in San Antonio, Texas. And we can't wait to check it out. Up next, our conversation with Mr. Don Jackson of the Stellar Awards and Lucinda Moore, who's got 2 nominations. We got that coming up here on the Cedric Bailey Radio Show.

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0: Hello, and thank you so much for joining us, ladies and gentlemen. It's time to get ready for the 41st Annual Stellar Awards. And ladies and gentlemen, Mr. Don Jackson is in the house. Hey, Don, how you doing?
1: My friend, I'm doing so great, and it's good to see you and hear your voice again.
0: Amen. Great. And you know who else we got? The lovely Lucinda Moore. Hey, Lucinda.
1: I see her.
2: How you doing?
0: You look great, Lucinda, and it's good seeing you.
2: Thank you.
1: Now that we see you, Lucinda, you've made our day.
0: Yes, sir.
2: Well, thank you.
0: We got to talk about this because we're getting ready for the 41st Annual Stellar Awards. Mr. Jackson, I mean, God just keep on doing great things. What does it mean for you to celebrate 41 years in this?
1: Well, it's just tremendous, Cedric. And as long as we've been knowing one another, let's keep it short. Take off the mister and just call me Don, please.
0: Okay, Don. You got it.
1: All right. Well, you know, we're excited, and I'll make it quick, to be coming into Charlotte. I've never really experienced Charlotte as a city for our Stellar Awards until we were invited to just go on a tour. And the people, the city, the governor, the city council, I was just blown away, Cedric. I mean, we hadn't gotten that kind of reception in a city like Charlotte. I didn't know what to expect.
0: Yes.
1: And then they took us over through the Spectrum Center where the Charlotte Hornets play. And I'm saying, they just renovated it. And they said, this date of August the 15th, it's yours.
0: Wow.
1: And it's God. That's all I can just say of making this arrangement. And they want us back. And I'm just going to say, we are receptive to coming back for at least a minimum of 5 years. So we're looking at that as well. But we love Charlotte.
0: Wow. Now, Lucinda, you are from North Carolina by way of Connecticut. Is that correct?
2: Absolutely. I'm in Rocky Mount, North Carolina, is where I'm based right now. But I am from Bridgeport, Connecticut.
0: Yes.
2: Born and raised.
0: And you got two nominations for Someone Who Cares by, of course.
3: Absolutely. It's called Someone Who Cares. And that song actually was written by Bishop J.C. White,
0: mm-hmm.
3: Which is my pastor, my bishop. And the lady that sung it originally, her name is Lady Gloria White,
0: mm-hmm.
3: and that's his wife. And this is the same couple that wrote and sang Stretch Out and Keys to the Kingdom that Ricky Dillard and all of them sing. So this is my bishop, and it's also the home of Youthful Praise. So all of us grew up in the same church together, and I just felt that Someone Who Cares would be a perfect song for me to honor my bishop, and I brought in Bishop Paul Morton.
0: Wow, and that's up under.

0: the traditional duo and chorus group of the year. So you got two bids or two nominations that's going on as well. So congratulations to you. Now, Don.
1: Thank you so much.
0: Yes, yes.

0: keeping you connected.
1: We are Heaven 100.1.
2: Now, Don, we do know that this is going to be held, the pre-show on the 14th. That'll be at the Carolina Theater. That's downtown. And, of course, there's going to be a night of worship concert on Thursday, August the 14th, and that's going to be at the Greater Mount Moriah Baptist Church in Charlotte. And that event is free and open to the public. Then you got the second annual GIC Honors, and that is going to be at the Middle C Jazz. So it's a lot of venues going on.
3: Well, Cedric, that's what I like about you. You do your homework, beforehand, and that's what has made you the veteran that you are. Yes, that was our intent, to open it up more so than just our show on Saturday, the August 15th, but to have these events that people coming in as early as Wednesday or Thursday will have an opportunity to go around to these events that we're doing with our Stellar Plus events, as well as our coalition, our Gospel Industry Coalition, which is headed up, by the way, Cedric, I don't know if you know this or not, by my new wife. Now, we're really three. It's my first wife, you know, passed away some 7 years ago. But Teresa Harrison Jackson, as she's producing the Stellar Pre-Show Awards on Friday. And then she's also president of the Gospel Industry Coalition. So we have more of a program than we've ever had with all of these events that are going to be taking place starting August the 13th and all the way through to the show. So we have a whole spectrum, and we're so excited about Lucinda and Bishop Morton. As a matter of fact, I was at church this past Sunday, and his son, PJ, was there performing in Chicago. Mm-hmm. And we congratulated PJ because he's also nominated as well.
4: 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I have a confession. I hated it. 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His old truck was always there for Dad. 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What mattered was he could always count on it. Showed up every single day, always got the job done. 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It always starts and gets the job done. 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
2: Before I forget, Lucinda, we got to say congratulations to our friend, Earl Bynum, his son.
3: Our son's
2: got 4 nominations, Male Artist of the Year, New Artist of the Year. He's on those categories, and that's true to him. What do you think about that, Lucinda?
3: I think that is so amazing. I've watched Ahsaan from his beginnings of him even trying to get into the gospel industry. Mm-hmm. And actually, me and his father used to co-host a radio station together on with the musical Soul Food. So I would rejoice. So I am so happy for him just to see the younger generation come up and doing. I've been in the gospel industry for about maybe 20 plus years, and just to see the younger generation come up and do what they're doing, and now he's on the ballot, I mean, 4 times, that's amazing. Yes. That means somebody is teaching him and he's listening.
2: And I want to say this about Don, I want to say this about Lucinda. I remember, yes. I don't want to tell the year or nothing, but I remember when she made the impact. I mean, they remember her. Put your pressure into praise. Lucinda,
3: turn your pressure into praise.
2: In order to make it so many years later from that time period, that's an honor.
3: All I say that I'm still here. Yeah. I am still here grinding, and I'm still here singing the gospel. I'm still here with the Stella Award. I'm still here supporting all other artists. And that's the secret to longevity is supporting, clapping when other people are making it.
2: Yes.
3: Even though you're not on the ballot, yes. I still come to the Stella Awards when I'm not on the ballot. Just because you're not on the ballot don't mean that you can't come and support other artists.
2: Yes.
3: So my mentality is sort of kind of different than a lot of artists that's out here.
2: Yeah.
0: Are you a church, ministry, author, concert promoter, musician, or business owner looking for a smarter way to reach your audience? 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
2: 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And Don, will we find out who they're going to be honoring this year for the Stellar Honors and all the different awards? Will we find that out real soon?
3: You will. You'll have that next week, Cedric. I'll have it to you right away.
2: Well, we can't wait. Lucinda, you get the final word, and Don, you get to close us out.
4: Good. I just want to thank Don Jackson and the staff of Stellar Awards, SAGMA. Thank you so much for, especially SAGMA, thank you so much for voting for me. Don Jackson, you are the greatest. This is this is bigger than the Grammy. I mean, the Stellar Awards, I love gospel music, and this is the biggest thing on the planet right now. I don't want to hear nothing else from nobody else. So I just appreciate you. Thank you for honoring us or allowing us to be on a ballot.
2: Yes.
4: You know, I don't see anybody. I mean, I see other ones, but this one is the biggest one.
2: All right.
4: So I appreciate you. Thank you. And also, thank you so much for allowing me to present you and your daughter.
2: Wow.
4: The year before last.
2: That was great. And I got my paper here. I wrote my SAGMA number down by my computer. So when I was voting, so Lucinda, Dana sent us our number. I had to write it down so I can vote. So we did that. So Don closes it. Congratulations, Lucinda. Don, if you would close us out, please.
3: Yeah, well, Cedric, it's just so great to see you again. And I want to just say we love what we do with the Stellar Awards, especially not just for this short period of time that it's going to be taking place in August, but year round. There are other activities, Cedric, that I'll let you know we're doing to extend what we do with the Stellar Awards. And a particular one that applies to you, my brother, that I will call you personally about. Okay.
2: Well,
3: and reach out to you.
2: Well,
3: so thank you so much for all of what you do. And you're a vet.
2: Well, thank you.
3: You do your homework.
2: Thank you.
3: I don't have to say much, but thanks for having us on.
2: And before I forget, congratulations to my good friend Kirk Franklin from Fort Worth, Texas. We had a chance to work back in the day at KHVN Heaven 97. And, you know, my mentor, the late Brother Joe Bagby, who taught me about this industry as well. And, you know, just grateful. And also shout out to David and Tamla Man and all the people from Texas and everywhere. All roads lead to North Carolina. We'll be there the third weekend of August in the Queen City of Charlotte. May God bless the both of you and have a wonderful day.
4: Thank you, Cedric.
3: Thank you,
4: Don.

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Heaven 100.1.

You're on board the Cedric Bailey Radio Show. So glad that you're hanging out with us on today as we continue to uplift, inspire, and encourage you with the best in gospel music right here on your Throwback Thursday. We heard the sounds of gospel music at its best from Tamla Man, Live, Breathe, and Fight. Well, what do we have in store for you this hour? We got music on the way from John P. Key, the Church Medley. Pastor Mike Jr. is on the way with Big. But first, Zebulon Ellis and Good News is on your radio.

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1: Many of us parent from a place of fear. I get it. This world is crazy, and baby, there's a lot going on in these here streets. However, when we fail to take our parenting fears to God in prayer, we run the risk of taking those fears out on our kids, and nobody wants that. Combat fear with prayer. When you send them off for the day, when you tell them goodnight, cover them in prayer. Parents, we can't protect our children from every threat of life, but we can take them to the source of life. 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After all, our kids were His first, and even as they are ours, they are still His. I'm Ebony Funderburk, your Glamazon Mom. 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Honey, pray and stay fast.
0: That's a mommy moment. 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
2: With us right here on the Cedric Bailey Radio Show. We heard John P. Key, the Church Medley, Pastor Mike Jr. Big, and Zebulon Ellis, and good news is what we shared with you on today here on the Cedric Bailey Radio Show. And remember, we're doing everything that we can to uplift, inspire, and encourage you. 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So we definitely want to continue to remind you. Stay with us, folks, as we continue to celebrate Black Music Month. And today we honor the legacy of Ella Fitzgerald, known as the First Lady of Song. She captivated audiences with her remarkable vocal range, impeccable timing, and unforgettable recordings. Her influence on jazz and American music remains unmatched, marching and inspiring generations of performers around the world. Her songs include A Tisket, A Tasket, Dream a Little Dream of Me, Summertime, and Mac the Night are just some of the few.
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2: We are so excited to have you with us here on the Cedric Bailey Radio Show. We just bless you with music at its best from, of course, Erica Campbell and Mike Teasy. For My Good is what we just shared with you this hour. And we bless you with music from Amethyst and Salt. Time for our daily bread. Today's subject, serving God out of love. We'll read Matthew 6 and 20. Store up for yourselves treasures in heaven. My dad was a hardworking on our farm and in the factory. He wasn't a handyman. Sometimes when our tractor or our furnace or plumbing failed, a neighbor or friend would fix it. Dad offered to pay even though he couldn't afford as much as they deserved, but they wouldn't accept anything. They just loved to help. Thanks, he said. Until you're better paid, I'm not sure what he meant. Maybe or he or someone else did something for them later. Well, believers in Jesus who serve others because of their love

0: for him will one day be rewarded. Perhaps that's the form until you're better paid. Jesus told his followers to store up yourselves treasures in heaven. That's where Matthew 6 and 20 comes. Doing good to others may be one way to store up from those treasures. He also said we shouldn't announce it with trumpets. If we do, that's all the reward we'll get. However, we can be confident he sees us. The book of Hebrews reinforces this idea. God will not forget your work and the love that you have shown him as he has helped his people continue to help them. So the subject again, serving God out of love. We're going to take a break. We'll come back and close it out. Music on the way from the group Fire Fix It and the PCFAI Choir with Myron Williams and I Made a Vow.
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0: It's easy. Just say, Alexa, play musical soul food. From classic gospel hits to today's inspiring voices, you'll hear music that uplifts, encourages, and inspires anytime, right in your own home. Say it today. Alexa, play musical soul food.
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2: This is the Gospel Music here on the Cedric Bailey Radio Show. I want to say happy Thursday to you on this 11th day of the month of June. We bless you with some incredible gospel music. We heard Myron Williams and the PCFAI Choir Made a Vow, the Clark Sisters Victory, and the group Fire and Fix It. Well, walking through our word, we're dealing with the subject serving God out of love. We talked about a young lady who talked about her dad who had a farm, and whatever he was like, he wasn't a handyman, but he had people in the neighborhoods, from the plumber, and worked on traffic tractors. They offered to pay, but they would say, no, we don't need it, you know. And just talked about the importance of Matthew 6 and 20. You know, we don't serve for rewards, but rather because Jesus loves us. And in response, we express our love and praise him. For what a blessing we'll be able to hear God say, well done, good and faithful servant. That's Matthew 25, 21, and 23. What treasures have you stored up, and what gifts have God given you to share with others? Dear Jesus, I long to help others the way that you want me to. Please help me point them to you and lead me to live for your pleasure. In Jesus' name we pray, we say amen. Our girl Tamiah J is up next, and she's never missed a beat. She's got music on the way from Chandler Moore, Lead Me On, and Mariah Carey, and Jesus I Do. So stay with us.

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2: Hey, hey, happy Thursday, everybody. I hope you're having a great day today. All right, listen, we always got great music coming your way, but you already know. First, let's take a moment to thank God for everything he's done for us. Lord, we are nothing without you, and I pray that the music I play, it will touch and inspire someone to want more of you, Jesus. Amen. All right, y'all, keep it locked because your favorite song is on the way right here on Never Miss a Beat. I'm Tamaya J.
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1: The power of perspective. For Focus on Women, this is April. I'm a glass half full girl, looking for the rainbow instead of the rain, because negative thoughts and negative people will just bring you down. But recently, I got checked. Not too long ago, I pitched a proposal, and about halfway through, I knew it wasn't going well. Nonetheless, my prospect was gracious and polite, giving me a few pointers and suggesting we stay in touch. As we shook hands and parted ways, I knew I'd blown it. I saw the opportunity as a one-shot deal that was now dead. As I relayed this story to a friend, she explained, I didn't blow it at all. From her perspective, I'd been given a roadmap to succeed. She explained that when my prospect gave me suggestions, it was really my to-do list. In other words, go do these things, get this experience, and then come back and we can partner. I was amazed. I'd been so engrossed in my own missteps that my initial perspective was skewed. Had it not been for my friend's power of perspective, I would have missed an opportunity. Remember, sometimes all it takes is a different perspective to see the glass half full instead of half empty. For Focus on Women, this is April, hoping you'll have a dynamic perspective on life.

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2: Welcome back to Never Missed a Beat. Hey, family, this is the day the Lord has made. This isn't just another day. This is resurrection season. Are y'all ready for Easter weekend? All right, here is the scripture. He isn't here. He is risen from the dead. Remember that he told you back in Galilee that the Son of Man must be betrayed into the hands of sinful men and be crucified, and that he would rise again on the third day. All right, we got some more great music on the way. Keep it locked right here on Never Missed a Beat. I'm Tamaya J.
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